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been round. Your night takes its time. Like the shack outside the game. And you know what I'm talking about. Just let me know if you're gonna go to that whole mile on the range. They got a lot of nice girls.

Car is automatic. It's systematic. It's hydromatic. Why, it's a greased lightning.